0: Do you know how much we love taking you to the movies, the team here at Power 100? So much so that Wildy got back from his holiday early. Tonight it is on at our amazing mates BCC Cinemas. See the all-new action-adventure movie Masters of the Universe, the epic tale of fighting the power within, only in cinemas tomorrow, June 4. Unless, of course, you get two tickets off me right now to go and see this.
1: Even though I was stuck light years away on Earth, I never stopped trying to get back home.
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Aaron again. 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It's back-to-back, better music and more of it. 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
1: Heaps on the show today, as always. We'll drag a joker, at least we'll give it a go. Masters of the Universe, last minute tickets in our 10K Cash Tracks. Here's Grinners.

0: There it is, Power 100, Blink-182, Dumpweed into Up All Night, back when music was discovered through your mates, and all your mates were listening to Blink-182. Next, another band that owned that same era, maybe they hit a little deeper. It's Matchbox 20. 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It's 2 Ups at 2. 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
4: Dear friend, if you want to feel better, don't let the devil make you toss this letter. 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

Those guys played the warehouse a few months ago. They are Thirsty Merc. It is Power 100, and that just about wraps up my show. 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